right, guys, we are back. And there's another event, in case you're wondering. Saturday, Sunday ke to humne cover kar liya, lekin weekend to bhai Friday se shuru hota hai. I wish weekend hum Thursday se shuru kar sake. But unfortunately, Thursday tak hume kaam aur mehnat sab karna padta hai. To Friday ko, there is a really incredible concert that's happening. Are you guys fans of Sudesh Bhosle? Well, he's doing a concert. He's flying all the way from India and he's doing a concert at the Eisman Center. And the concert is called Music Masti Memories. This is a Saregama Live Hill Performance Hall mein ho raha hai, inside the Eisman Center. Eisman Center hosts some really, really nice concerts, yeah. So, kuch mahino pehle, I had gone and seen this Ravi Shankar, Pandit Ravi Shankar ensemble. Of course, Mr. Pandit Ravi Shankar, kaun bolta hai? Pandit Ravi Shankar ji had passed away many months ago, a few years ago, I don't really exactly remember. Lekin, there was a tribute concert which was curated by his daughter, Anushka Shankar. And I had the privilege of going and seeing that. And it had some really, really stellar Karnatak and Hindustani classical musicians. Lovely concert. So I really enjoyed that one. But anyways, if you're fans of Sudesh Bhosle, you should go on Friday, June 5th. At 8 p.m. to Eisman Center. Sudesh Bhosle ji is performing with Anuradha Juju. And I don't really know who Anuradha Juju is, but she seems to be a really popular singer as well. So you should go check the concert out if you're fans of Sudesh Bhosle. He sung lots of really amazing early 90s Bollywood songs like Jumma Chumma De De dun, dun, dun, dun, dun, and Mr. Lava Lava Teri Aankho Ka Jadu, Mr. Lava Lava. Aise bahut sare gaane unhone gaaye. 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So stay tuned.

0: you're on air. Thank you for calling. Hello. Hi, you're on air. Thank you for calling. No? 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
1: Yeah, I can hear now.
0: Okay, perfect. Can you turn down the volume in the background? And if you know the name of the song, then tell me.
1: So, the Bollywood version is something like Dil De De Dena. It was sung by Anu Malik.
0: Haan, lekin pura naam to batao gaane ka. 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
0: Answer,
2: chalo dusri call pe jaate hai, but
0: you're close. Hi, you're on air. Thank you for calling.
2: Hi, yeah. There are two Hindi songs on this. What is the question? English or Hindi?
0: Which is the Hindi song? Give me the name of any one Hindi song which was correct.
2: The one is Dil Le Le Lena, and another is Dil Makadina.
0: Very good. Dono
2: hai
0: actually.
2: Ek aur
0: bhi gana hai.
2: Bahut sare
0: gaane hai actually.
2: I know.
0: It's
2: been copied.
0: So many times.
2: We are all 90.
0: But yes, congratulations. You are the winner. और मैं जो सोच रही थी उसका नाम था अरे बाबा अरे बाबा कर रहा कर रहे ना कैसे समझे ले लेना अरे बाबा अरे बाबा कर करके दीवाना वही वाला हाँ हाँ वही है
2: exactly yeah सलमान खान
0: So what is your name?
2: I'm Pratiksha.
0: Pratiksha, thank you for calling. Please stay on the call. I'm going to take you off air and take your information. Guys, tab tak ke liye aap ye dusra wala gana enjoy kariye and we will be right back.
2: Sure. Okay. Thank you.
0: Stay on the line, Pratiksha.
2: Yeah.
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Anyways, guys, that was called fumbling on the radio. But sometimes that happens. When you talk non-stop for 3 hours, thoda bahut muh se idhar udhar slip ho hi jata hai yaar. Matlab thoda intentional thodi na hai. Isiliye hum bahut sara pani shani peete hain taki we keep hydrated and we talk some sense. Talking some sense se yaad aaya ki abhi ye gana aaj maine na I was listening to some of these random Spotify recommendations aur pata nahi ye gana kahan se aa gaya Spotify ke recommendations mein. Maine kaha yaar, I haven't heard this song in so long, but this is a vibe, so I'm going to play this song for you and then we're going to come back and then we're going to talk about some stuff. Okay, we're going to talk about some modern relationships, some dating life stuff, because that's usually the segment which is post 9 o'clock that we always do. We talk about some grown-up problems in life because that's also a thing. So yeah, go enjoy this song and then we come back and then we talk.

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Main aapse kal fir se milungi from 7 to 10 p.m. and we're going to have some fun. 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That's all that matters.

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9: Ladies and gentlemen, welcome to the show on this lovely Wednesday morning. It's the 3rd of June today. 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here

70 degrees right now. We should be touching 90 today. It is going to be a dry and hot day. And then tomorrow we may have some rain. 20% coverage from 4 to 8. Nothing very, very big. Number here in the studios is 972-235-5555.

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We will have the world news coming up for you, and let's do that shortly. 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

0: This is Fun Asia Radio, the world news, read by Shabnam Matgill. Tensions in the Middle East flared again early this morning after Iran launched missiles and drones towards U.S. military facilities in Kuwait and Bahrain. According to CENTCOM, the attacks failed to hit their intended targets, with the missiles either intercepted or breaking apart before impact. The U.S. military later responded with strikes on an Iranian military facility on Keshem Island. The night sky over the Gulf lit up as Iranian projectiles headed towards American positions. U.S. air defense systems intercepted the incoming threats near Kuwait City, preventing them from reaching the Ali al-Salem Air Base in Kuwait. The Gulf hostilities flaring as this Iranian missile attack damaged Kuwait's airport, and the U.S. military carried out strikes near the Strait of Hormuz, with diplomacy between Washington and Tehran showing little sign of progress. Kuwait closed its main airport in Kuwait City today after these Iranian missiles and drone strikes injured several people and caused significant damage to its main terminal building as renewed hostilities between Iran and the United States escalated. An Indian national was a victim of this attack on the Kuwait airport by Iranian drones early this morning, and India's largest airline, IndiGo, has suspended all flight operations to and from Kuwait after the airport's Terminal 1 passenger building was struck by hostile drones amid Iran's ongoing missile and drone offensive against the Gulf state. Iran has damaged 20 U.S. military sites in the start of the war, and Iran has targeted key facilities across 8 countries in the Middle East since the end of February, causing millions of dollars of damage to state-of-the-art air defense systems, refueling aircrafts and radars. President Trump, meanwhile, said that he has had talks with Iran and they are rapidly evolving, and we're not going to have a nuclear weapon, and lots of other good things are going to happen. He also said that Iran had agreed that no nuclear weapons and that Iran's Ayatollah is involved in negotiations with the United States. President Trump said Israel and Hezbollah have agreed to dial back fighting after he talked with Israeli Prime Minister Benjamin Netanyahu and communicated with the Lebanese militant group through mediators. Hezbollah has threatened to strike the Israeli cities of Tel Aviv and Haifa if Israel attacks Beirut. Iran's football team will leave for Spain this weekend en route to their World Cup base in Mexico, despite still awaiting visas. The 2026 World Cup being hosted jointly by the US, Mexico and Canada. And Iran will play their final World Cup warm-up behind closed doors in Turkey tomorrow before departing for their tournament base in Mexico on Saturday. Ukraine has carried out a strike on the outskirts of Russia's St. Petersburg hours before the opening of a major economic forum designed to attract foreign investment into the country. As dawn broke, black plumes of smoke rose over Russia's second city, where President Putin is due to address this financial event on Friday, and thousands of guests from 130 countries are due to attend, including a low-key U.S. delegation. 7 people have been killed and 11 others injured after a drone hit a passenger bus traveling through a Russia-controlled part of Ukraine. And severe tropical storm Jangmi has ripped across Japan this morning, with fierce winds and torrential rain disrupting transport and businesses and knocking out power for tens of thousands of homes. The storm's center lay 150 kilometers south of Tokyo as early this morning, moving northeast with maximum sustained winds of up to 25 meters per second. The U.S. Trade Representative's office has said it has proposed additional duties on imports from 60 economies after determining their failures to curb trade in goods made with forced labor are unreasonable and restrict U.S. commerce. The U.S. announcing new tariffs of 10% to 12.5% on dozens of countries, accounting for almost all its imports, over concerns they are not doing enough to tackle forced labor. The UK, it is said that the U.S. Trade Representative has proposed new duties targeting these 60 economies, including Pakistan and India, for alleged failures to act against forced labor as the Trump administration seeks to rebuild its tariff agenda following legal setbacks. Amid ongoing India-U.S. trade deal talks, the Office of the U.S. Trade Representative has named India among countries that have unfair trade practices. 2 days after Commerce Minister Piyush Goyal said that the India-U.S. trade deal was now down to finalizing the commas and full stop, the Donald Trump administration proposing to impose additional tariffs on countries under its Section 301 probe, and India is one of the many countries that has been named. The center in New Delhi said it's in touch with the U.S. regarding a Section 301 one investigation linked to concerns over forced labor and excess industrial capacity. And while we are talking about India, it is a fire update that we need to give you. A devastating fire at Flourish Stay B&B, a restaurant come lodging facility in South Delhi's Malviya Nagar, has killed at least 21 people this morning. The Delhi Fire Services received this emergency call 9:45 a.m. as the fire broke out in Malviya Nagar neighborhood and engulfed a building which housed a restaurant and hotel, killing at least 21 people and injuring 40 others. Prime Minister Modi has offered his condolences and financial aid to the victims' families. U.S. stock futures trading mixed early this morning as Wall Street weighed the promise of the AI trade against fragile U.S.-Iran negotiations. And Marvel Technology stock has skyrocketed 32% yesterday and another 10% in pre-market this morning after NVIDIA CEO Jensen Huang called the custom chip maker the next trillion-dollar company. SpaceX aims to sell 555.6 million shares at $135 apiece for its record-breaking $75 billion IPO. And we do have Space Exploration Technologies expecting to make its debut on NASDAQ as well as NASDAQ Texas under the symbol SPCX. Britain's competition watchdog has said it had ordered Google to allow website owners in the UK to opt out of having their content used by the US technology giant's AI search. And Scott Pelley fired from 60 Minutes and CBS News last night after a verbal confrontation with the show's new executive producer, in which the veteran correspondent blasted the news division leadership. Stephen Curry finally has his new shoe deal, signed a massive 10-year shoe endorsement contract with the Chinese company Li Ning, and his deal will include basketball products, athleisure, a full golf line, as well as ability for him to sign other athletes under his brand in the future.
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20: Welcome to this hour of the program. It's the 8 o'clock hour and it is going to be a rather busy hour as we head towards 90 degrees a little bit later this afternoon. It's going to be a hot and dry day. It was on today's date, the 3rd of June in the year 1754, during the Seven Years' War, that a 22-year-old lieutenant colonel in the Virginia militia named George Washington begins construction of the makeshift Fort Necessity. Some stories from the annals of history. In the year 1800, John Adams, the second president of the United States, arrives in Washington, D.C., where he briefly takes up residence in Georgetown and is feted in advance of being the first American president to move to the burgeoning new capital city. When he arrives, its streets have yet to be paved and the major government buildings are still under construction. Considered one of the worst northern defeats of the American Civil War, the Second Battle of Cold Harbor in Virginia, which would result in the loss of about 7,000 Union soldiers under General Ulysses Grant, began on today's date in 1864. Kavalam Madhava Panikkar was born on today's date in 1895 in Travancore in India. The Indian statesman, diplomat and scholar, educated at the University of Oxford. He read for the bar at the Middle Temple in London before returning to India, where he then taught at universities in Aligarh and Calcutta. Kavalam Madhav Panikkar. American physician and surgeon Charles Richard Drew, a pioneer in the preservation of blood plasma and a lifelong critic of official decisions to separate the blood of whites and blacks in blood banks, was born in Washington, D.C. on today's date in 1904. And in 1916, President Woodrow Wilson signs into law the National Defense Act, which expanded the size and scope of the National Guard, the network of states' militia that had been developing steadily since colonial times, and guaranteed its status as the nation's permanent reserve force. Tony Curtis was born on today's date in 1925 in Manhattan. The American actor whose handsome looks first propelled him to fame in the 1950s. He won critical plaudits as well as broad popularity in both dramatic roles and comic performances. That was

American poet Allen Ginsberg, a central figure in the Beat movement, was born in Newark, New Jersey, on today's date in 1926. And his epic poem, Howl, considered to be one of the most significant products of the Beat movement. Raul Castro was born on today's date in 1931 in Cuba, the Cuban politician and revolutionary who served as head of state of Cuba and played a pivotal role in the 26th of July movement, which brought his brother Fidel Castro to power in the year 1959. And we talked about Lou Gehrig yesterday, but it was this American baseball great who hit four consecutive home runs in one game on today's date in the year 1932. He died young of ALS, Lou Gehrig's disease, named after him. Larry McMurtry, one of the most well-known modern writers in the Western genre, is born in Wichita Falls, Texas, on today's date in 1936. Involved in Texas ranching for three generations. Some 6 months after abdicating the British throne, Prince Edward, the Duke of Windsor, married American socialite Wallis Simpson, who became the Duchess of Windsor. Formerly, he was King Edward VIII of Great Britain and Northern Ireland. When he married this divorced American socialite, he was abdicated from the British throne. Happened on today's date in 1937. And in 1940, the German Air Force bombs Paris, killing 254 people, most of them civilians, on the 3rd of June. In the year 1943, a group of U.S. sailors marches through downtown Los Angeles, carrying clubs and other makeshift weapons and attacking anyone wearing a zoot suit. The zoot suit was that baggy, those baggy wool pants, oversized coats and pork pie hats, favored by many young men of color at that time. And over that entire week, the so-called zoot suit riots spread throughout the city, including the largely Mexican-American neighborhood of East Los Angeles and the largely black neighborhood of Watts. And the riots marked the culmination of simmering racial tensions in Los Angeles set against the backdrop of World War II on today's date in the year 1943. Jill Biden was born on today's date in 1951 in Hamilton, New Jersey, the American First Lady, wife of Joe Biden, the 46th President of the United States. She previously served as Second Lady when her husband was Vice President under President Obama. And in 1956, Santa Cruz, California, captured national attention when city authorities announced a total ban on rock and roll at public gatherings. Officials called the music detrimental to both the health and morals of our youth and community. On the 3rd of June in 1965, 120 miles above Earth, Major Edward White opens the hatch of Gemini 4 and steps out of the capsule, becoming the first American astronaut to walk in space. Wasim Akram was born on today's date in 1966 in Lahore. The Pakistani cricket player, generally regarded as the greatest left-handed bowler of all time, arguably among the very best fast bowlers ever, and an outstanding all-rounder who helped lead Pakistan to the World Cup Championship of One-Day International Cricket in the year 1992. And in 2009, Wasim Akram was inducted into the International Cricket Council's Hall of Fame. Anderson Cooper was born on today's date in 1967, the American television journalist, best known as the anchor of the CNN news and commentary program called Anderson Cooper 360 Degrees, and as a long-standing correspondent for CBS's 60 Minutes. In 2026, earlier this year, he announced he would leave 60 Minutes.
That was Anderson Cooper 360, the theme song. Sheikh Tamim ibn Hamad Al Thani was born on today's date in 1980 in Doha in Qatar, and under whose reign the country has positioned itself as a powerful player in international affairs, the Emir of Qatar. Before and during his reign, he promoted Qatar as a central hub for international sports. Most notably, he secured the country's bid to host the 2022 FIFA World Cup.

0: the talk show Larry King Live, debuted on CNN and became hugely popular, in part because of Larry King's easygoing interviewing style. Happened on today's date in 1985. Larry King Live. Rafael Nadal was born on today's date in 1986 in Spain. The Spanish tennis player who emerged in the early 21st century as one of the game's leading competitors, especially noted for his performance on clay. He won a record 14 career French Open championships and was the first player to win 22 Grand Slam men's singles titles. With protests for democratic reform entering their seventh week, the Chinese government authorizes its soldiers and tanks to reclaim Beijing's Tiananmen Square at all costs. By nightfall, Chinese troops had forcibly cleared the square, killing hundreds and arresting thousands of demonstrators and suspected dissidents. The pro-democracy protest in Tiananmen Square, crushed by the Chinese military on today's date in 1989. It is believed that 100,000 people in Tiananmen Square in Beijing came out and resulted in hundreds of deaths. Ruhollah Khomeini died on today's date in 1989 in Tehran, the Iranian Shiite cleric who led the revolution that overthrew Mohammad Reza Shah Pahlavi in 1979 and who was Iran's ultimate political and religious authority for the next 10 years. A lawsuit brought before the High Court of Australia was decided in favor of the Aboriginal people. This Mabo case established land rights for all Indigenous people in Australia on today's date in 1992.
1: Teach me to dance. Will you?
0: Teach me to dance.
2: Did you say dance?
0: Anthony Quinn died on today's date in 2001 in Boston. The Mexican-born American actor who appeared in more than 150 films but was universally identified with one special role, the earthy, full-of-life title character in Zorba the Greek in the year 1964.
3: Let's go.
0: You'll remember this music, don't you?
3: Again.
0: Anthony Quinn.
3: Down. Yes.
4: Let's assume for a moment that you are a dishonest man.
5: Assume away.
0: Mel Brooks' musical The Producer, starring Matthew Broderick and Nathan Lane, won a record-setting 12 Tony Awards on today's date in the year 2001.
6: Everything I've ever seen in the movies!
7: All we have to do is find the worst play ever written.
0: Montenegro's parliament declared the Republic's independence, severing some 88 years of union with Serbia on today's date in the year 2006. And on today's date in 2010, Jordan Sloot, a longtime suspect in the unsolved 2005 disappearance of American teen Natalie Holloway in Aruba, is arrested in Chile in connection with the slaying of 21-year-old Stephanie Flores in Peru. She was murdered exactly 5 years to the day after Holloway went missing while on a high school graduation trip to the Caribbean islands.

American boxer and social activist Muhammad Ali, who justified his self-proclaimed nickname The Greatest by becoming arguably the most admired and dominant heavyweight boxer in the history of the sport, died at the age of 74 on today's date in 2016. 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

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Let me repeat that for you. 682-561-9795, and that's Hail to Nail. I do have the world news coming up for you, and let's do that right at the other end of this track. It's also a new track from the movie Main Wapas Aaunga.

0: This is Fun Asia Radio, the world news, read by Shabnam Matgill. Tensions in the Middle East flared again early this morning after Iran launched missiles and drones towards U.S. military facilities in Kuwait and Bahrain. According to the U.S. Central Command, the attacks failed to hit their intended targets, with the missiles either intercepted or breaking apart before impact. Gulf hostilities flaring again this morning as this Iranian missile attack damaged Kuwait's airport, and the U.S. military carried out strikes near the Strait of Hormuz, with diplomacy between Washington and Tehran showing little sign of progress. Kuwait closed its main airport in Kuwait City today, and an Indian national was one of the victims in this attack on Kuwait airport by the Iranian drones earlier this morning. India's largest airline, IndiGo, has suspended all flight operations to and from Kuwait after the Kuwait International Airport's Terminal 1 passenger building was struck by hostile drones amid Iran's ongoing missile and drone offensive against the Gulf state. Iran has damaged 20 U.S. military sites since the start of the war. And President Trump said that Israel and Hezbollah have agreed to dial back fighting after he talked with Israeli Prime Minister Benjamin Netanyahu and communicated with the Lebanese militant group through mediators. Hezbollah has threatened to strike the Israeli cities of Tel Aviv and Haifa if Israel attacks Beirut, its southern suburbs, or Lebanon's Beqaa Valley. Iran's football team leaving for Spain this weekend en route to their World Cup base in Mexico, despite still awaiting visas. The 2026 World Cup being hosted jointly by the US, Mexico and Canada. And Iran will play their final World Cup warm-up behind closed doors in Turkey before departing for their tournament base in Mexico. Ukraine has carried out a strike on the outskirts of Russia's St. Petersburg hours before the opening of a major economic forum designed to attract foreign investment into the country. As dawn broke, black plumes of smoke rose over Russia's second city, where President Putin is due to address the financial event on Friday. Thousands of guests from 130 countries are due to attend, including a low-key U.S. delegation. Severe tropical storm Jiangmi has ripped across Japan today, with fierce winds and torrential rain disrupting transport and businesses and knocking out power for tens of thousands of homes. The storm center lay about 150 kilometers south of Tokyo, moving northeast with maximum sustained winds of up to 25 meters per second. The U.S. Trade Representative's office has said it has proposed additional duties on imports from 60 economies after determining their failures to curb trade in goods made with forced labor are unreasonable and restrict U.S. commerce. The U.S. announced these new tariffs of 10 to 12.5% on dozens of countries, accounting for almost all of its imports, over concerns they are not doing enough to tackle forced labor. The 60 trading partners listed include the UK, the European Union, Canada, India, Japan, accounting for almost all of the goods sold to the U.S. U.S. Trade Representative proposed these new duties targeting these 60 economies, which include Pakistan and India, for alleged failures to act against forced labor. 2 days after Commerce Minister Piyush Goyal said that the India-U.S. trade deal was now down to finalizing the commas and full stops, the Trump administration proposed to impose these additional tariffs under a Section 301 probe. And the center in New Delhi said they are in touch with the U.S. regarding Section 301 investigation linked to concerns over forced labor and excess industrial capacity. A devastating fire at Flourish Stay B&B, a restaurant-cum-lodging facility in South Delhi's Malaviya Nagar, has killed at least 21 people this morning. The Delhi Fire Services received this emergency call at 9:45 in the morning, and the fire broke out in this Malaviya Nagar neighborhood and engulfed this building, which housed a restaurant and hotel. Prime Minister Modi has offered condolences and financial aid to the victims' families. We do have news that many of these victims were foreigners, including people from South Asian and African countries who had traveled to India for medical treatment or to accompany relatives undergoing care. U.S. stock futures traded mixed early this morning as Wall Street weighed to the promise of the AI trade against fragile U.S.-Iran negotiations, and Marvel Technology stock rocketed 32% yesterday and another 10% in pre-market today after NVIDIA CEO Jensen Huang called the custom chipmaker the next trillion-dollar company. SpaceX aims to sell 555.6 million shares at $135 apiece for its record-breaking $75 billion IPO. And they are expected to make their debut on NASDAQ and NASDAQ Texas under the symbol SPCX. Scott Pelley fired from 60 Minutes in CBS News last night, days after a verbal confrontation with the show's new executive producer, in which the veteran correspondent blasted the news division leadership. He's a 37-year veteran of CBS News who served as chief White House correspondent and as anchor of CBS Evening News, along with working at 60 Minutes. Stephen Curry finally said his new shoe deal is done and signed a massive 10-year shoe endorsement contract with Chinese company Li Ning. And the deal is worth over $400 million. The 2026 Stanley Cup final tip-off with Vegas Golden Knights winning Game 1. And we do have the San Antonio Spurs facing New York Knicks in Game 1 of the NBA Finals tonight. Dallas losing both of its major professional sports team from the city center in quick succession, delivering a significant blow to downtown Dallas as major corporations continue their shift to the suburbs. Dallas Stars announced yesterday they've signed a non-binding letter of intent to build a new billion-dollar arena and entertainment district at the Shops at Willow Bend in Plano. And this comes a day after the Dallas Mavericks revealed plans to leave American Airlines Center for a new arena and mixed-use development at the former Valley View Mall site in North Dallas. Neiman Marcus will permanently close its historic flagship store in downtown Dallas at the end of September, marking the end of more than a century of retail presence in the city's central business district. Texas Attorney General Ken Paxton and State Senator Angela Paxton have canceled their upcoming divorce trial as the couple works towards an amicable resolution. And the U.S. EPA is flying a specialized aircraft at low altitude today over Fair Park, the Cotton Bowl, and downtown Dallas as part of security and emergency preparedness for the 2026 FIFA World Cup. I'll have more news for you in the next hour.
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We do have some guests who are upcoming on our program in just a little bit.

0: I was talking to you all a little while ago about Attorney Omar Khwaja. Now I have him on our airwaves. Good morning. Can you hear me well?
1: Good morning. I can hear you great. I hope everyone is doing wonderful.
0: Thank you very much. Hope you're doing well. Also, tell our listeners who may not know you, even though I talk about you all the time on airwaves, but in your words, a brief description about your law firm.
1: Yeah, absolutely. So Omar Khwaja here, Law Offices of Omar Khwaja. I am a personal injury trial attorney. We've been practicing law for over 15 years. 11 of those years have been spent exclusively on personal injury, representing people who have been injured in accidents that were not their fault. And we have offices throughout the state of Texas and as well as in Plano.
0: And you say accidents that are not their fault. Of course, everybody thinks it's never their fault. So explain to our listeners what kind of some examples of some personal injury cases and the type of accidents that fall under this category.
1: Yeah, great question. So basically, the most common type of accident where we represent clients is where they've been injured in a motor vehicle accident, right? So two cars collide, you know, somebody did something wrong, right? Somebody ran a red light, somebody wasn't paying attention, somebody was distracted. We represent the party who does not, where it wasn't their fault, where they were not the ones that were committing negligence. So in those types of cases, we represent clients who have lost time at work because of the accident, who have obtained medical bills because of the accident, and we guide them through the entire process against the insurance company. That also includes trucking accidents with 18-wheelers or box trucks. That also includes accidents where you may slip at a retail center or in a business. Something was unsafe. There was an unsafe condition on the property. You fall, you hurt yourself, and we're able to represent you against the business for not doing what they needed to do to protect the public that was invited into the store. We also represent people who've been injured maybe in a work accident where they're working at a construction site or they're working at a site where a contractor hits them. So basically any type of situation where there's an injury and we can hold someone accountable for that injury and get you compensated, that's where we step in.
0: So when somebody needs a personal injury attorney, what really should they look for? What's your advice to them?
1: Yeah, well, first and foremost, you need someone that is trained in personal injury law. Right. So we are personal injury trial lawyers, which means we don't do anything else. My office does not handle immigration matters. We don't handle family law matters. We don't handle criminal law matters. All we do is personal injury. So that's the specialty that we have, number one. Number two, you want someone that has been in the courts, right? I was a prosecutor myself for 4 years. Mm-hmm. I have a team of trial attorneys that work for me that were also that also either are trial attorneys or have worked in the DA's office like I did early in my career. So we know how the courts work. We know how the jury system works. And you want someone that has that capability because that shows the other side that you are prepared to take any case to trial.
0: I've always wanted to ask you this question. Out of all these accidents that you deal with, how do you see or do you see this increase in distracted driving?
1: Oh, no question about it. I think it's not only that I see it. Obviously, we all see it if we're driving on the roads. But there's science behind it, right? That now that people are on their phones and people are on their devices, people are doing whatever they are doing, right? Especially commercial truck drivers. I've seen an increase in accidents where commercial truck drivers are entering in data into the computers that are in their vehicles, leading to them not paying attention to what's directly in front of them, which could be an innocent driver on the road. So this is something that is happening throughout the country.
0: So scary, isn't it, Omar?
1: It really is. It really is. And obviously, we tell all of our, clients and certainly loved ones as well to be careful out there. Pay close attention to what you're doing when you're driving. It's not just your own driving as a driver. It's also the other drivers on the road.
0: Mm-hmm. Exactly. And ladies and gentlemen, the biggest thing is that you don't have to pay anything until Attorney Omar wins your case for you. Explain to our listeners a little bit about that.
1: Yeah, thank you for that question. So basically what we do is we represent you through, and it's just like you see on the billboards, like you hear on the radio. if there is no win, there is no fee. So we, whatever work we put into a case, whatever time and effort and resources we put into a case, I don't recover any of that unless I get my client a settlement that they're happy with, the maximum possible settlement that we can get them. And so that's the only way we get paid. So we have the exact same interests, which is making sure that the insurance company that doesn't want to pay you pays you so that everyone can be compensated.
0: Thank you so much for all that information. How can our listeners get in touch with you?
1: Very simple, Shabnam. They can contact us at 1-833-GET-OMAR. That's 1-833-GETOMAR. Or they can always come to our website at attorneyomar.com. That's 24 hours a day, 7 days a week.
0: Thank you so much. You have a wonderful day, and we'll talk to you again very soon.
1: Thank you. Thank you. Be safe, everyone.
0: Thanks. Bye-bye. Attorney Omar Khwaja.

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0: Ladies and gentlemen, I was just mentioning to you that we are looking forward to a guest on in our studios here today on the Fun Asia Network. And I have Rod Willhauer here with us right now. Good morning.
1: Good morning.
0: It's nice of you to come so early in the morning. I know it's difficult to talk, but I think you've been doing that a lot right now.
1: Yes,
0: because
1: ma'am.
0: It's a busy time in your life.
1: Yes, ma'am.
0: Thank you so much for making time here to be and here to be here and to talk with our community. And I'm referring to the many Indian American families that have invested years here, Rod, in helping make Frisco one of the nation's most successful and diverse cities. So some residents, however, are feeling that recent public discourse has created uncertainty about whether all communities are equally welcomed and valued. So as mayor, what is your vision for fostering a unified Frisco, and how will you ensure that every family feels respected, included, and confident about their place in the city's future?
1: Great question. And the more I've, dove in or engaged with our Indian community, Indian American community, found out what wonderful people they are. They do add so much value to Frisco, Texas. These folks are their taxpayers. They're great investors. You know, I was talking to a man this morning that worked for Mobil Oil for a long time, mm-hmm. and he now works with an investment firm. But he said the Indian people they're great investors. They're financially successful. You know, the fact of 1.6% of the American population are Indian American. 0.6% of that pays 15% of our federal tax. So these people, they definitely give back.
0: And I'm going to interrupt you here, right here, because you mentioned taxes. And as Frisco is continuing to grow, many residents are concerned about these rising property taxes and the increasing cost of living. So how would you balance investments in infrastructure, public safety, and city services while maintaining fiscal responsibility and minimizing the financial burden on these homeowners?
1: Okay, so let me see if I can paint you a picture. This is how I see it. Infrastructure, we have 14% of our land left to develop. I think it's very important that we are very choosy, but we need to bring top 100, top 500 corporations to our city that provide great jobs. I think tech is our future. In talking with lots of folks, we need to invite some great tech companies to our city, which the American Indian community, that's one of their specialties, tech and medical to me. So we're going to be very careful. There's two ways that we're going to control taxes. We have to control our city cost. I come from the construction world. Cost is, we look at it every day. I think we get loose because we have so many tax dollars, but we're going to control cost, and we're going to bring the remainder of this city, let's build it out with some very strong tax base with great companies that provide great jobs so our kids can live here, eat here, work here, and bring their families back. I've talked to so many mamas in the Indian community. Mm-hmm. They want their children to be able to come back and live here, just like I've got my kids and my grandkids. So I'm excited about that future. But my goal is to not only not raise our tax rate, but to actually cut it. And I believe I can.
0: So as you mentioned, Frisco is home to many highly skilled professionals, including legal immigrants who contribute significantly to the local economy, the workforce, and of course the tax base. So in light of the recent national debates surrounding visa programs and immigration enforcement, how would you support and advocate for law-abiding residents while also ensuring that Frisco remains an attractive and welcoming community for talent, innovation, as well as economic growth?
1: Absolutely. So, you know, I don't know everything on the H-1B, but I know this, even speaking with the American Indian or Indian American, I've got American Indian in me, so I'm used to saying American, Indian American people, that they don't want the fraud. They want to be respected. They want to understand that, hey, we came here the right way. We're doing it the right way. If there's fraud, let's get rid of that. But the H-1B, that type of system, you know, I've talked to several that said maybe we just need to wipe it out and start over. It's been here since the 50s. But here's the deal. America needs the Indian American talent. We need it. President Trump has said it. We know it. So we're going to figure out a way to keep, if you're here and you are providing whatever services to this community, you bring value, you are going to stay here. You don't have to worry about, we're not, the people I want to run out of here are the people that govern themselves by Sharia. Everyone else is welcome here, and you bring value. It's no different than the Hispanic people that are here. They bring value. They're hard workers. They're never going to be doctors, and they're never going to be tech people. The Indian American people are, that's where their strengths are. And I'm telling you, we need you. The race for AI worldwide, we need your brilliance. So I don't think you have to worry about anything, and I'm going to make sure. The rhetoric that's out there, it's always a small percentage that stirs up the hate, the whatever, and we're going to fix that.
0: And what another very important topic for the Indian American community here is Frisco's excellent schools that have been a major factor in attracting these families to Frisco. And while the school district operates independently, what do you believe is Frisco's role in supporting the Frisco ISD? And how would you work with the district leadership to ensure that there are financial budget and you help maintain the high educational standards and quality of life that residents expect?
1: Yeah, so, you know, I've been here 40 years in this city. When George Purefoy, the city manager, Dr. Reedy, who started these great schools, every decision that was made with city council and our city, they considered, how does this affect our schools? What can we do to help our schools? This idea of we, the city, don't need to be involved, that's ISD or that's school board, that's crazy. Our future is our children. And the things that are going on, even if you say I'm not involved as a mayor, I'm involved as a concerned citizen. And what our schools are teaching right now in Frisco, the woke, the trans, let's create an environment. And we as the people need to stand up and tell our school board, this is what we want taught. This is how we want our children treated. These little minds and these little hearts, they need to be protected. Let them come get an education. That's what our school is for. So I think there's a lot of voices speaking in there that don't need to be there. But we, as parents, are going to stand up. And, hey, if you're not doing what you need to be doing, we'll replace you. That's my stand on it. But we need to get a hold of it right now.
0: Very important topic here for the Indian American community. And before I let you go, I want you to tell our listeners anything else that I may not have asked you.
1: You know, I think the more time that I spend, our values, I'm a Christian, but our values with the Hindu American people, the Indian American people, they're so much alike. We want the same things. We want our children. We want safety. What went on in front of our city office last night, they arrested that guy Lane. His mouth, he's destructive. In our city council meetings, the hatred that's coming out of that, I'm going to stop it. That public platform, it's no different than when the Sharia folks are using the First Amendment to destroy our Constitution. That's their plan. No different than the public hearing time. It's not to come in and berate people. I'm not going to allow it. It's there to ask questions. And you bring your complaints about what's going on in the city so the citizens, we can talk back and forth. It's not to be used, and I won't allow it to be used for somebody to stand there and just tear people down. Spread hate. We're going to clean that up, and we're going to stop that narrative.
0: So early voting going on right now?
1: Yes, ma'am. Early voting started Monday, runs through the 9th. The final day is the 13th, but I encourage everyone, get out early. The first day we had, I believe, 3,500 voters. That's double what was out during the first election. So please get out and vote.
0: Very important to go ahead and vote. Early voting until the 9th, and then, of course, you still have the final day on the 13th. You don't want to wait till that final day. You want to go to early voting, which gives you a choice to go today, tomorrow, until the 9th. Thank you so much for being on our airwaves, and we really appreciate it. Good luck to you, and have a great day.
1: Thank you so much for having me.
0: Thank you.

Mark Hill is the leader that Frisco needs to move forward together. As a former school board president, Mark has a proven record of integrity, fiscal responsibility and bringing people together. He values the vibrant contributions of our Asian and Indian communities, recognizing that our strength lies in our diversity and collaboration. Mark rejects a divisive rhetoric, focusing instead on smart growth, public safety, and ensuring every voice is heard. For steady, experienced leadership that unites our city, vote for Mark Hill for mayor, and let's build a stronger Frisco together. Ladies and gentlemen, I have the world news coming up for you right after this track.

0: This is Fun Asia Radio, the world news, read by Shabnam Madgill. Tensions in the Middle East flared again early this morning after Iran launched missiles and drones towards U.S. military facilities in Kuwait and Bahrain. According to the U.S. Central Command, the attacks failed to hit the intended targets, while the missiles either intercepted or were broken apart before impact. Kuwait has closed its main airport in Kuwait City today after these Iranian missiles and drone strikes injured several people and caused significant damage to its main terminal building as renewed hostilities between the Iran and the United States have escalated. An Indian national was the victim of this attack on Kuwait's airport by Iranian drones early this morning, and India's largest airline, IndiGo, has suspended all flight operations to and from Kuwait after Kuwait International Airport's Terminal 1 passenger building was struck by hostile drones amid Iran's ongoing missile and drone offensive against the Gulf state. Iran has damaged 20 U.S. military sites since the start of the war. President Trump said that Israel and Hezbollah have agreed to dial back fighting after he talked with Israeli Prime Minister Benjamin Netanyahu and communicated with the Lebanese militant group through mediators. Hezbollah has threatened to strike the Israeli cities of Tel Aviv and Haifa if Israel attacks Beirut. Iran's football team will be leaving for Spain en route to their World Cup base in Mexico, despite still awaiting a visa, as the 2026 World Cup being hosted jointly by the United States, Mexico and Canada. And Iran will play their final World Cup warm-up behind closed doors in Turkey tomorrow before departing for their tournament base in Mexico on Saturday. Ukraine has carried out a strike on the outskirts of Russia's St. Petersburg hours before the opening of a major economic forum designed to attract foreign investment into the country. As dawn broke, black plumes of smoke rose over Russia's second city, where President Putin is due to address the financial event on Friday. Thousands of guests from 130 countries are due to attend, including a low-key U.S. delegation. Severe tropical storm Jiangmi has ripped across Japan today, with fierce winds and torrential rain disrupting transport and businesses and knocking out power for tens of thousands of homes. The storm center lay about 150 kilometers south of Tokyo and moving northeast with maximum sustained winds of up to 25 meters per second. The U.S. Trade Representative's office has said it has proposed additional duties on imports from 60 economies after determining their failure to curb trade in goods made with forced labor are unreasonable and restrict U.S. Commerce. We have many countries included, 60 economies, and that does include Pakistan and India. 2 days after Commerce Minister Piyush Goyal said that the India-U.S. trade deal was now down to finalizing the commas and full stops, the Trump administration proposed to impose these additional tariffs on countries under Section 301 probe, and India is one of those countries that has been named. And the center said it's in touch with the U.S. regarding Section 301 investigation linked to concerns over forced labor and excess industrial capacity. A devastating fire at Flourish Stay B&B, a restaurant-cum-lodging facility in South Delhi's Malaviya Nagar, has killed at least 21 people this morning. We do have this fire that broke out in the neighborhood and the blaze engulfed this building, which housed a restaurant and a hotel. Prime Minister Modi offering condolences and financial aid. 21 people confirmed death after this inferno swept through a building in New Delhi. 21 people killed and many others injured after this fire tore through a multi-story building, and many of the victims were foreigners, including people from South Asian and African countries who had traveled to India for medical treatment or to accompany relatives undergoing care. U.S. stock futures trading mixed early this morning as Wall Street weighed the promise of the AI trade against fragile U.S.-Iran negotiations. Marvel Technologies stock rocketed 32% yesterday, another 10% in pre-market today, after NVIDIA CEO Jensen Huang called the custom chip maker the next trillion-dollar company. SpaceX aims to sell 555.6 million shares at $135 apiece for its record-breaking $75 billion IPO, and it is expected to make its debut on NASDAQ and NASDAQ Texas under the symbol SPX. CX. We do have San Antonio Spurs facing the New York Knicks in Game 1 of the NBA Finals tonight, and Dallas losing both of its major professional sports teams from the city center in quick succession, delivering a significant blow to downtown Dallas as major corporations continue their shift to the suburbs. The Dallas Stars announced yesterday they've signed a non-binding letter of intent to build a new billion-dollar arena and entertainment district at the Shops at Willow Bend in Plano, and this comes a day after the Dallas Mavericks revealed plans to leave the American Airlines Center for a new arena and mixed-use development at the former Valley View Mall site in North Dallas. Neiman Marcus will permanently close its historic flagship store in downtown Dallas at the end of September, marking the end of more than a century of retail presence in the city's central business district. Texas Attorney General Ken Paxton and State Senator Angela Paxton have canceled the upcoming divorce trial as the couple works towards an amicable resolution. The U.S. EPA flying a specialized aircraft today at low altitudes over Fair Park, the Cotton Bowl, and downtown Dallas, a part of security and emergency preparedness for the 2026 FIFA World Cup. White House Correspondents Association dinner has been rescheduled for the 24th of July after the gunman's attack disrupted the annual event in April. And President Trump yesterday named Bill Pulte as Acting Director of National Intelligence, replacing Tulsi Gabbard, who steps down on the 30th of this month to care for her husband following his cancer diagnosis. Democrats on track to maintain control of California this morning as votes were being counted in the state's gubernatorial primary, while officials in Los Angeles began tallying ballots for mayor of the second biggest city in the United States. Los Angeles Mayor Karen Bass heading towards a November 3rd runoff with challenger Spencer Pratt and City Councilman Nitya Raman battling for the second spot. Border Patrol agents in Southern California found another underground cross-border tunnel leading to the arrest of four men and the seizure of enough cocaine to kill 34 million people. Pope Leo heads to Spain for a week-long tour, his first visit to a European Union country outside Italy, which will culminate with the pontiff meeting migrants in the Canary Islands who braved dangerous Atlantic waters to enter Europe. And Denmark's new four-party center-left government presented its cabinet to King Frederick X this morning. A Dutch crew member from the cruise ship hit by the outbreak of Hunter virus has tested positive while isolating in the Netherlands.
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Tara restaurant your chance to win a free alu kulche or chole bature, whatever you prefer, from the Panch Tara restaurant. 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It's on Coleman Boulevard. And now the new one in Allen on McDermott Drive. So you have to mention the code FUNASIA or apnapunjab.hd3 at the restaurant to win your alu chole or chole bature. But who's going to go do that? Well, let's tell you, whoever gives me the first one to give me the answer as to which movie is this track from. I need just the name of the movie, nothing else. In the voices of Sona Mohapatra and Arman Malik, this track, what movie is it from? 972-235-5555 is the number in the studios.

0: The first one to give me the right answer, and the right answer is the movie's name, Khoobsurat. That track was from Khoobsurat, picturized on Sonam Kapoor and Fawad Khan in the voices of Sona Mohapatra and Amal Malik. And the first one to give me that right answer was Sadaf Sheikh. And Sadaf will be eating either alu kulche or chole bhature at one of the locations of the Panch Tara restaurant, either the one in Allen or the one in Frisco. So congratulations to you, Sadaf.
1: 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And day after is a surprise. 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
1: Gustakhian, let's get ready for the last track of my show today. I do hope that you enjoyed the show as much as I love bringing it to you every morning. Me too will be coming on right after me.
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0: 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Isn't this exciting? If you are interested in participating this Inferno Spice Challenge, then you can visit Funasia or aap registration kar sakte hain. Ek aur important baat ki ye jo registration hai na for the Spice Challenge of Sal's Natural Hot Chicken, this is फ्री। मतलब आई वुड डेफिनेटली साइन अप फॉर दिस। ऐसे बहुत कम खाने बोने के मौके मिलते हैं, और इफ यू आर अ चिकन फैन, इफ यू आर you know a non-vegetarian and you enjoy eating chicken, so this is one of the best challenge to be a part of. What are you waiting for? Aap hame bhi call karke register kar sakte hain aur Funasia pe bhi kar sakte hain, and inke website pe jo inka restaurant ka website hai us pe bhi kar sakte hain. This is happening on 6th June, which is Saturday, 4 PM. And for good music, stay tuned with Funasia Radio. We will be right back after this break. 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

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Sun rahe hain aap. Main hoon Kiran aapke saath. This is your afternoon drive time with Sunehri Kiran. Thank you so much for connecting with me this afternoon. 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

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Thank you so much for tuning in this afternoon drive time with Sunehri Kiran sun rahe hain aap 2:30 PM till 5 PM. Aur abhi 2:30 se 3 tak we played some beautiful romantic melodies and now we are in pop frequency. Kuch Pakistani pop music aapke liye play karungi aur uske baad leke aungi aapko top 10 trending dramas of the week pe. Aur aaj ka jo ye segment ka aagaz hai ye karenge ji Ali Haider ke naye gaane ke saath. Unka ek naya gaana aaya hai Dile Rangeen, which is kind of on the lines of Purani Jeans or Guitar. So let us listen to this beautiful number. Bahut sare views aur bahut pasand kiya ja raha hai right now on YouTube.

All right, and now we are heading on to the top three trending dramas last week, which is week 22nd, 25th May se 31st May, the kaun se drama ne kiya screen pe Raj. 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This drama is an high octane political thriller combined with, you know, Forbidden Romance, of course. Hum TV pe ye drama shai hota hai. A strong cast hai iske andar, jaise ki Kinza Hashmi as well as Ali Raza. Ali Raza is an absolute star, a great addition to the drama industry. Saturday aur Sunday ko 8 baje aata hai Hum TV pe. Aur iske jo writer hain, wo hain ji Raden Shah, jinko kafi popularity mil rahi hai for the kind of, wo kehte hai na, explosive drama jo unhone likha hai. So this is the trending drama number 3 last week. Ab Leader ki baat ho rahi hai, to main aapke liye Leader ka lagane lagi hoon official soundtrack. 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
0: Right.
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0: जी बिल्कुल. वैसे स्टैनली का डब्बा को आप सही कह रहे हैं, नॉमिनेशन एक दो गाने के लिए मिली थी, लेकिन और किसी चीज के लिए उस मूवी को नॉमिनेशन नहीं मिली. बट अ ब्रिलियंट मूवी दैट यू हैव रिमाइंडेड अस. अमीन, थैंक यू सो मच. कीप लिसनिंग, आई विल अनाउंस द विनर इन अ बिट. फन एशिया रेडियो, यू आर लाइव ऑन एयर. व्हाट इज योर नेम?
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3: Hi, this is Shikha.
0: Ji, Shikha, bataiye.
3: If I heard it correctly, you asked like movies that didn't do, that did well, but they didn't get the required recognition.
0: Yes.
3: Or the movies that did really well and why, if they got the awards,
0: yes,
3: why
0: yes.
3: were those? So, I would really want to call out this Lapata Ladies.
0: Oh, yes.
3: It was a recent movie, and the way it was shot and the simplicity around it and the way these folks acted in that movie, that was simply amazing. And it at a such a low budget, they made such an amazing movie, which swept across all the award ceremonies, be it IFA or be it whatever.
0: Yes.
3: So that was one of the movies that I really liked.
0: Absolutely, and you know, it was well deserved. It won so many awards. Aur bilkul aisa nahi laga ki nahi ye unfair ho raha hai. It was totally fair, right?
3: Right, and the acting was like so amazing. Those people,
0: yes.
3: they were all,
0: yeah.
3: most of them were like newbies, I would say, but the acting was incredible.
0: Yeah, the girl and the boy was so innocent and so cute, for sure.
3: I know.
0: All right, Shikha, thank you so much. Sunte rahiye, I'm going to announce the winner in a bit. All right, Jee, probably last caller. Yeah. Farisha Radio, you're live in here. Naam bataiye.
4: Hey, hi, this is Chinu. How are you?
0: Jee, Chinu, thank you so much. Bataiye.
4: I have a movie in mind. Its name is Rocket Singh. I mean, it was a really beautiful movie.
0: Yes.
4: Did not get much recognition. Ranbir Kapoor was on fire that year. And one actor who did not get well recognition throughout the year, we have all seen it, is Amir Khan.
0: Correct.
4: Yeah. He could not get through the awards and he started
0: बायकॉट ही कर दिया उन्होंने अवार्ड्स का. अब तो मैं देखती हूँ कि वो अपनी फिल्मों के स्क्रीन्स भी नहीं इशू करते हैं, वो बस एक पोस्टर सा लगा हुआ होता है उनके हर गाने के पीछे, बस दैट्स ऑल. थैंक यू चीनू, 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

0: And it is time now to give you the weather update. Aaj hai ji Wednesday, June the 3rd, 4:49 p.m. in the studio. Aur city of Mikini mein is waqt hai 86 degrees. However, it feels like 89 right now. Din raha mostly sunny. Kuch 20% chance of showers and thunderstorm rahe kuch kuch jagahon pe. Jabki highs jo hain wo in the upper 80s rahe. So it was a beautiful day today. Sham jo hai wo rahegi mostly cloudy. Lows in the lower 70s. Pollen count aaj ka 5.6, which is, of course, medium. That's good news. Grass, hickory, pecan, and oak is what's bothering where pollen is concerned. UV index is extremely high, which is 10. So keep your sunscreens handy as well as keep yourselves hydrated. Sunrise aaj ka hua 6:17 subah, 6:17 a.m. Jabki aaj ka sunset hoga 8:31 p.m.
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0: 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हुई. But that's pretty much all that I have for you where your finance matters right here on your afternoon drive time with Sunehri Kiran. मैं ले रही हूँ आपसे विदा. Thank you so much for connecting with me this afternoon. As always, Monday to Friday मैं मौजूद रहती हूँ आपके लिए right here on your favorite radio station 104.9 FM Fun Asia Radio 2:30 PM till 5 PM. कल हाजिर होंगे एक बार फिर, और कल है first Thursday of the week. 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
22: BBC News with Govinda Gill. The Iranian Foreign Minister Abbas Araghchi has said overnight strikes by Iran's armed forces against US military facilities in the region were made in self-defense. One person was killed and more than 60 injured when an Iranian drone hit Kuwait's international airport. Iran's Revolutionary Guard said they had targeted US-linked positions in four Gulf countries after the US struck an Iranian oil tanker in the Strait of Hormuz and a telecoms tower on Keshem Island. The latest escalation threatens a shaky ceasefire, but speaking in Washington, President Trump said it was holding.
23: It's a different part of the world. You know, I'd say in that part of the world, ceasefire is when you're shooting in a more moderate manner. A ceasefire there is much different than a ceasefire in other parts of the world.
24: Mr. President, can you explain why you decided...
22: The U.S. Secretary of State Marco Rubio said he's prepared to give a private briefing to lawmakers in Washington about Israel's nuclear weapons capabilities. Last month, 30 Democratic members of Congress wrote to the Trump administration asking it to publicly acknowledge Israel's nuclear program, which is widely accepted to exist but has never been publicly declared. The lawmakers were led by Joaquin Castro, who was talking to Mr. Rubio.
25: If they in fact possess nuclear weapons, and you're right, in open source reporting that has come across, we don't know what their red lines are for using those nuclear weapons. And so I guess I'm shocked that our government wouldn't make an effort to know, to understand, and then to give our oversight body the information that we need to make decisions about the war as well.
22: The head of the World Health Organization says the number of suspected Ebola cases in the Democratic Republic of Congo has reduced significantly as testing ramps up. Tedros Adhanom Ghebreyesus said the number now stood at 116. He said testing had confirmed more than 340 cases in the DRC. Dr. Tedros said he'd been encouraged during a recent visit by the level of commitment in tackling the outbreak. The European Commission has set out proposals designed to help EU tech companies and reduce reliance on the United States and Asia. They include favouring European firms for providing computing services in sensitive public contracts, such as defence. There would be also a fast-track approval process and reduced charges for data centres using European-made chips. The EU Tech Commissioner, Henna Virkkunen.
26: Europe wants to be in the position to make its own choices, avoiding risky dependencies on single dominant suppliers, one company or one third country. Because we live in a world where geopolitics and technology go hand in hand, those who champion technological innovation will shape the future. And we must ensure that Europe plays a leading role in this.
22: BBC News. The FBI has arrested a dual US-Iranian national in California for allegedly smuggling sophisticated equipment to Iran's military and nuclear establishment. Jamshid Ghomi, the CEO of a Tehran-based technology company, has been charged with conspiracy. The U.S. Attorney's Office said Mr. Gumi has been using his company to procure U.S.-made networking equipment for customers in Iran. An agreement has been reached between Hungary and Ukraine, which opens the way for Budapest to drop its veto on Kyiv, starting talks to join the EU. But Hungary said it did not accept accelerated EU accession talks. Cuba's central bank says Visa and MasterCard payments will be suspended from Saturday, citing sanctions imposed by the United States. It said a foreign partner that had processed card transactions there had decided to limit operations following an executive order by Washington. Ambarasana Thirajan reports.
0: The U.S. order is another blow to Cuba's economy and already decimated tourism industry as the Trump administration ratchets up sanctions in a bid to overthrow the island's communist-run government. The executive order by the Trump administration has also prompted an exodus of businesses from Cuba in recent weeks, including foreign hotel companies, airlines and global shipping firms. Visa and MasterCard have not yet commented. The Cuban central bank says cash and Cuban prepaid cards and some other international debit cards can be used for transactions.
22: The German film director Wim Wenders has said he's withdrawing his 1975 film Wrong Move because of complaints by the actress Nastasia Kinski, who appeared topless in it when she was 13 years old. The director apologised and said the Wim Wenders Foundation, which owns the film, would remove it from all channels of distribution. BBC News.

The light you shine on others will always reflect back on you. A very good evening to the listeners of Fun Asia Radio 104.9 FM. This is your host, Banda Bindas, Marvin Das, with your evening drive time show, jiska naam hai The Bindas Show, only on 104.9 FM, Fun Asia, bringing the community together. And so rightly said, the light you shine on others will always reflect back on you. So don't stop sharing your light. Jitna de sakte ho, dijiye. It is going to come back tenfold. I'm going to be with you till 7 o'clock this evening. It's 5:11 in the studio clock, 5:11. Wednesday hai ji, yani ki budhwar, and budhwar ko तो काम होता है शुद्ध. इफ यू आर वांटिंग टू डू समथिंग टुडे, गो अहेड एंड डू इट. वैसे तो दिन कोई भी हो, कुछ भी अच्छा करना चाहते हैं उसके लिए कोई मुहूर्त नहीं होता, जस्ट द विल टू डू इट.

Let's start this day with giving happiness to ourselves. 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I'd love to share that with the loved ones here in Dallas. 972-235-5555 is the studio number, and I'm going to take you to the first track of the day. It was a request from a young little caller. I couldn't get his name, but he wanted Epi Tillon. So here we go with that one first. Good evening.

0: AP Tillon with Shreya Ghoshal in that track, which is called Thodi Si Daru. This is your evening drive time show only on Fun Asia Radio. This part of the show is brought to you by a drive time sponsor. If you're ever involved in an accident, car ya aap kisi truck accident mein involved ho, वैसे तो ऊपर वाला करे कि ये मुसीबत आप तक कभी भी ना पहुंचे. You never go through that trouble. But if you are going through that situation, or if you slip and fall sometime in a place that you don't know what to do next, then you need to have a good attorney who knows exactly what to do next, and that is attorney Omar Khwaja. Website ka naam hai ji unki attorneyomar.com. That's attorneyomar.com. And once you go there, you will get all the information that you need. And I am telling you this from experience. Mere paas saath aise do teen kaand ho chuke hain. And every time I had an attorney on my side, compensations were easy. And they came in without me doing a ton of the work. I'm going to be with you till 7 o'clock. 7 baje tak rahunga ji aapke saath saath. Aaj hi ke din bahut kuch khaas hai. Today also marks the World Bicycle Day, which I'm going to talk about right after we come back from the next commercial break, which is right around 5:20. But cycling karna kisko acha nahi lagta tha yaar, lagta hai aaj bhi. Jo jo karte hain cycling aaj bhi, kudos to you. 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always need, and that is you. Say whoa! Let's see who do we have here on the airwaves of Fun Asia before we get to the track. Good evening, Fun Asia. Who's this?
1: Hello.
0: Hi, you were talking about that song. I'm going to take you off and take you to that song really quickly. Pehle film aa rahi hai ji, which is brought to you by Fun Asia Films. Hai Jawani To Ishq Hona Hai.

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1: 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Good evening, Marvin.
0: Good evening, sir. Good evening. So, quickly, you know, we are going to dive into a topic which most small business owners, freelancers, or 1099 contractors often overlook. और ये इसलिए होता है बिकॉज वी टेंड टू फॉरगेट दैट हाउ मच 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
1: So definitely this is very expensive than what people think. Poor people don't even realize it that it's very expensive, because if you don't have, when you are a business owner, you run a very busy schedule. But if you don't have proper bookkeeping, if you don't know proper numbers, what you are making from your business, it may impact your profits, it may impact your taxes, loans, cash flow, or even peace of mind. So what I noticed is business owners, if they don't have the right books of accounts, they have overpaid taxes more in thousands, and they miss deductions. And if IRS audit happens, unfortunately, if you don't have any supporting documentation, IRS disallow a lot of expenses. At the end, business owners even may not take appropriate decisions, business decisions, if they don't have the proper numbers with them. If you are a captain of the ship, you need to know every month exactly how much money you are making from your business.
0: Now, at what point does bookkeeping become a critical part of running a business? ये तो हमें मालूम हो गया कि bookkeeping is important, but किस time पे ये realize होता है, या you know, what is that crucial part in running a business when you think there's nothing optional about this and we need to keep our books right?
1: So if you're doing any business apart from your W-2, it could be even just you started as a contractor, 1099 contractor, a freelancer, or you are running a small kitchen at your home, you need to have a proper books of accounts to understand what is coming in, what is coming out. So generally what mistakes I notice is, in general with the small business owners or self-employed, they mix up personal and business expenses, and they don't track any expenses appropriately with the proper documentation. And they withdraw money, whatever they want from the business, whenever they want the money. But it is not. When you have the business, you can withdraw only to the extent of your profits in general. And they need to reconcile the books appropriately. People don't do it. And they don't use proper books or proper systems. They try to use Excel file or spreadsheet, or they try to finalize the books only just to file the taxes. That is not a fair practice at all. You have to know at the end of the month what happened from this. You only, when, like example, if I know from this business, if I made $8,000 from this, my business this month, last month, so I can take a decision, okay, $2,000 I spent on marketing, or maybe $4,000 I can spend on appointing a salesperson, something like that. If you don't have the number, you miss taking the right appropriate decisions for your business.
0: Very valuable information there, very valuable insights as well. Thank you, Anil ji. I think it's a big takeaway for everybody that was listening, that clean bookkeeping is not just about compliance, it's about saving your money and getting things rightly planned for you. For our listeners, agar aap chahte hain ki aapki books bhi bilkul clean ho, get with Anil Grandi and his team at AG FinTax. Stop overpaying in your taxes, and to do so, all you have to do is visit the website agfintax.com. AGOG, लो जी सुनो जी, करता है AG आपके टैक्सेस का काम, वो भरपूर करवाओ जी.

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With that, it is time for me to say bye-bye, adios, good night, kyunki jo aata hai ji wo jayega, jo shuru hota hai usko khatam hona zaruri hai, yahi duniya ka dastoor hai. Mera aaj ke liye waqt khatam hota chala hai, but mere baad aayengi Ippi the Hippie, and I think she is doing a fantastic job. If you haven't heard her before, make sure to stay tuned from 7 to 10 p.m. and agar aap pehle sun chuke hain unko, to unko aur hausla afzai dein, get her to be, feel more comfortable with this station and you guys, because she's new to the station, but I think she's doing a fantastic job. Duaon mein mujhe yaad rakhiyega jaise ki main aapko rakhunga, and if God gives me another day tomorrow, I will be here to entertain you from 5 to 7 p.m. on your favorite station, jiska naam hai Funasia Radio, with your favorite evening drive time show, jiska naam hai The Bindaas Show. Ek aur baat hamesha jaate jaate kehta hoon ki bade bhaiya aur badi didi, the man and the woman in the mirror that you see is the most important person. Regardless of what everybody says, sabse zyada zaruri aap hain, kyunki aapke acche hone se, aapke sane hone se, aapke wealthy hone se, every element that is around you, be that your home, be that your dogs, be that your wife, your kids, your family members, they rely on a center pivotal point, which is you. So if you do not take care of yourself, nobody is going to come and do that for you. Health is the most important wealth that you can ever, ever, ever own or earn. So make sure you take care of that wealth the most. You know, jab main chota tha, to main sochta tha ki itne bade jahaz ko color kaise karte honge. आप भी सोचते होंगे, अब आपको सोचने की ज़रूरत नहीं है, क्योंकि मैं बता रहा हूँ वो जहाज़ को कैसे पेंट करते हैं. वो जब जहाज़ हवा में चला जाता है ना, फिर छोटा हो जाता है, बस तब पेंट कर लेते हैं. गुड नाइट.

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